0: It's Mix 100.3.
1: XYZ with Derek Zachary and Hathaway couldn't do Hot Ones out of concern for early labor.
2: Yeah.
1: That's a cop-out.
2: What?
3: What?
2: Do you think it's a cop-out?
1: No, I'm not saying that pregnant women should eat things that are not good for being pregnant. Anne Hathaway's been famous for over 20 years. She's had a decade to do Hot Ones. So now she wants to be like, oh, I can't do it because I'm pregnant?
2: Well,
1: okay. All right, then sign up for the first week after you're done.
2: Well, okay, so here's the thing. She's on a press tour for the new, like, Colleen Hoover film, Verity.
3: Yeah, yeah.
2: And so she did a Hot Ones, I guess, as that character or whatever.
3: Okay.
2: But she wanted to do it herself on the press tour, and her doctor was like, you can't do that. You might go into labor.
1: That's fair.
3: Got you. Okay.
1: I mean, that would send Sean Evans' ratings through the roof if he delivered Anne Hathaway's baby.
2: I mean, can you imagine?
1: He would ask too many questions. At what point did the cervix dilate that you felt your pivotal career? We did a deep dive into you and found out that...
2: Yeah,
1: can
2: I
1: you
2: guess
1: tell I don't love Sean Evans?
3: I don't have anything to say.
1: I think he's a very talented interviewer. Yeah. It's more of a personal thing.
3: Sure.
1: We're from the same hometown, and we've auditioned for a lot of things together. So anyway, he's clearly killing it. Anyway, what was this about Anne Hathaway not doing Hot Ones? Because she's pregnant.
2: Yes.
1: XYZ with Eric Zach or your XYZ ENT Entertainment Report, all brought to you by O'Reilly Auto Parts.
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1: As someone that just recently got on board with ranch, and I know that's kind of absurd.
2: What?
3: Yeah, no. I'm a ranch hater.
1: But
3: so.
1: I think, I as Audrey said, what God. White girls around the U.S.
3: Yeah,
1: hearing
3: yes,
1: us
3: yes.
1: did the same.
2: White
1: yeah,
2: girls?
1: I think it's a very cliche white girl with pizza thing.
3: Yeah.
1: Obviously, I'm generalizing, that. But I name
2: everybody loves ranch.
3: I don't.
1: Anyway.
2: That's
1: all right.
2: Your problem.
1: Hidden Valley Ranch has announced a spooky ranch in time for Halloween. It is a what appears to be black ranch, but it's colored with like natural food coloring or food dyes and whatnot. Nothing. They're not trying to be like, hey, it's red number four.
3: Right.
1: Whatever. It's you know, haunted ranch, so it's black. But I don't know that I want to put a black
3: sauce.
1: Yeah, it looks like a goo.
3: Like a mold.
1: Yeah.
3: I'm with you.
1: How do you know it's bad?
3: You wouldn't, essentially.
1: You got a taste test.
3: It turns back white.
2: It's supposed to taste exactly like ranch.
3: No way.
2: There's nothing special about it.
1: When Audrey's like, what do you mean it's a white girl thing? This is the only thing she wants to talk about. She wants to try it.
3: Oh, would you try it?
2: I would try it. I don't need to.
1: Case closed.
3: All right.
1: What's something that is like a Halloween treat that you just can't get behind? We'll talk about it next on XYZ.
4: They say the holy water's watered down. And this town's lost its faith. Our colors will fade eventually. So if our time is running out, day after day, we'll make the mundane a masterpiece. Oh my, oh my love. I take one look at you, you're taking me out.

0: Mix 100.3. Coming off the news that Hidden Valley Ranch has announced a spooky ranch. They don't want to call it Black Ranch. I have to imagine that went through some version of like, what do we call it? Because it's like, it's black in appearance. It's like a goo. It's supposed to be haunted.
1: Right.
0: It's natural, like elderberry or whatever coloring, but it tastes just like ranch. But I would love to know who pitched it and how they described it.
1: Right.
2: Yeah. Well, anyway. They did the purple one. Wasn't that last year?
0: Whatever.
1: I think so, probably.
0: It's for Halloween. It's a spooky treat. It's supposed to taste just like ranch. It just has like this black goo appearance.
2: Yeah. I didn't tell you guys the best part.
0: Huh, okay.
2: The bottle is glow in the dark.
0: Is glow in the dark?
1: Fun.
2: Yeah.
1: Okay.
2: Yeah.
1: In case you lose your Hidden Valley.
0: If you want to spend $15 for a bottle of ranch, you know where the money's going.
1: Right.
0: Yeah. What's a Halloween treat you could go without?
1: Oh, candy corn.
0: I feel like this is very targeted. Candy corn.
2: Yeah. Yeah. Oh, candy corn, you feel like?
1: Yeah.
2: I like candy corn.
1: You're a monster.
0: I used to like it. I mean, I can't remember the last time I had it. I would never willingly buy it.
2: You know what I do like more, though? Those pumpkins that look like candy. It's like the same thing. Okay, well, I was thinking like gimmicks. Like, I was thinking about when they did the Black Whopper.
0: Oh, yeah.
2: Burger King.
1: Yes.
0: Yeah, the black bun.
2: It had a black bun. And that just like, I don't know. I feel like changing foods to colors that they're not supposed to be just kind of like freaks me out.
1: Yeah.
2: Like I just don't really love it. You know what I mean?
0: Yeah.
2: And remember everybody was like, my potty looks weird. Do you guys remember that?
0: Oh, like when you defecate?
1: Went to the bathroom.
2: Yes. Got it. Yeah.
0: I don't want to say potty.
2: Eric hates the word potty.
0: That's almost as bad as just saying the S word to describe what you when you
1: he doesn't,
0: poop.
1: Okay, he doesn't like poop jokes.
2: Anyway, I don't know.
0: Fun fact about candy corn, the way it's shaped, if you put them in a perfect circle and stack them, they actually make a corn on the cob.
2: Do they really?
0: That was a trend on like TikTok years ago. Yeah.
1: I thought you were going to be like Satan appears or something.
0: No. What?
2: Satan appears.
0: I think pumpkin spice went too far. I'll say it.
1: Okay. Yeah.
2: I'm
1: down.
0: I've already been offending the white girls on the show. They're talking about their hatred of ranch.
1: Their love of ranch.
2: Pumpkin spice, and I've always said this, tastes like what the inside of a Michael's smells like. You know what I mean?
0: That actually makes a lot of sense to me.
2: Yeah. And that just rubs me the wrong way. I don't like it.
1: Sure.
2: It's, you know.
0: See, my issue, I'm not a sweets guy. I've talked about this a lot, but like, I don't mind like a slice of pumpkin pie. Like, I actually don't mind it.
1: Which
0: is pretty shocking because I don't go order a big pie. But like anything pumpkin flavored that's not inherently pumpkin.
1: Yeah.
2: Ugh. No, exactly. It has to be pumpkin. It can't be the pumpkin.
0: I love pumpkin seeds.
1: Oh, like I don't do anything pumpkin. Like,
0: do you ever do that growing up when you carve
1: pumpkin? No.
2: And then you bake them and then you salt them. Yeah.
1: We never got into pumpkins. I'm black. We had sweet potatoes. You know, sweet potato
0: Did
1: pie.
0: Did you carve them?
2: No, pumpkins?
1: You don't carve them. No, we just never did anything with pumpkins. Like I feel like white people have pumpkin pie, black people have sweet potato pie.
0: Yeah.
1: Having
0: known the house Jordan grew up in Syracuse, New York, you're just passing nice house, pumpkin, and just a patch of potatoes with faces on it.
1: Sweet potatoes on them, that'd be wild.
0: That's the Fosters. Happy Halloween. XYZ.
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3: Half of Americans watch TV with closed captioning or subtitles due to hard to understand accents. 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
1: Anne Hathaway is using her pregnancy to get out of hot ones.
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1: So it's honestly, and it's truthful, that like a pregnant woman, especially someone close to giving birth, should not be eating anything spicy. It could induce labor too early, right?
2: Yeah. Yes.
1: So Anne Hathaway is saying, darn, I can't do hot ones.
2: You're thinking she's skirting.
1: I do, because why even say it? Like, why even announce this to the world? Just do it after you have the kid.
2: Well, she said she's disappearing after Verity comes out. So.

Hey, it's Kelly Raspberry from the Kid Kraddick Morning Show on Mix 100.3. Chelsea shares the real reason her babysitter was fired. It's a Kid Nation confession at 7:20.

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1: What are things that you told yourself you weren't going to eat or you were really scared to eat, but you tried it anyway? Audrey just had some pea from crab.
2: I ate a pea crab. I ate two pea crabs.
1: Are you saying a full sentence?
2: Yeah.
1: All right.
2: Yeah,
3: okay.
1: I know we explained it a little bit, but I need one more time. What is
2: okay,
1: a pea
2: so
1: crab?
2: Basically, the crabs and the oysters have a symbiotic relationship where the crabs climb into the oyster so that they can have protection. They steal a little bit of the oyster's food, but they clean the oyster for it. So they have like a sweet little relationship going on. However, if you get an oyster, they're kind of stuck in there. So you're supposed to eat them with the oyster, either raw or cooked. I ate mine cooked. I've never heard it raw. They look like little bugs.
1: So, okay. But like when you say crab, like I guess I'm just having trouble like reassigning how small a crab can be. Like this
2: well,
1: is like.
2: It's called a pea crab.
3: Yeah.
1: Okay.
2: So it's super tiny.
1: You want to get snarky with me?

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1: It's choosing Texas, I can tell. I'm from the
0: sunlight, Dracula. This is what's trending now.
2: Somber, my body isn't ready.

0: It's Mix 100.3. It's a little bit of an adjustment period, all of us getting back to the same room, I would say.
1: I don't feel any different.
0: Audrey's mad at me. Which I guess is kind of the norm, but...
2: I'm not mad!
1: Well, you're always trying to fight her.
0: She started
2: You are always
0: it.
2: Trying to fight me.
0: Well, you... Okay, so this week on XYZ, we did the test. We let Audrey write the questions.
2: Gotcha.
0: And she decided to pick the three most absurd questions with answers that... Literally, one of the answers is what percentage of...
1: I think...
0: So we have a 1 in 100 chance...
1: My favorite part about Audrey on the show is, like, she will take the opportunity to be like, let's tank it.
0: Bad content is still content. Yeah. All right. Iggy Azalea is threatening us with more music. The world's
1: the
0: not
1: The internet's
0: thrilled.
1: Words, not ours.
0: Yeah. That's mine. I'll say okay. it. Okay. Anne Hathaway is copping out a hot one. She does have an excuse. She's pregnant and, you know. Being spicy.
2: She has an excuse.
1: Yeah, like it's a sick
0: she's
1: note.
0: She's literally using it as an excuse. No one would know. It's not like she was scheduled to be on
1: Nobody's
0: it. And they're like,
1: know.
0: And you know, got like Sean Evans going, like, hey guys, you know who's not appearing this week? Is Anne Hathaway. That's my Sean Evans impression.
1: Yeah, it was pretty good.
0: Anyway, talking about that, plus TikTok is reminding you that one of the things that you're seeing on their platform is a scam and they don't condone it, but they're definitely taking the money from the advertisers to keep running it. All of that and more. If you missed anything or you want to run anything back on demand, you can watch the show wherever you get your video podcast. 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

0: 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When you got me all in my head. Oh, I wish I wasn't Mr. No. This is What's Trending Now.
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1: wow.
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1: What were we doing 2011? 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
1: Good morning. Heavy thunderstorms still possible today, but they'll be tapering off as we get in the middle part of the day. Some lingering storm potential late today and tonight. High today 80 to 82. First alert, Reed Rogers, John Robinson.
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22: Looks like Audrey's done reapplying her lip gloss. We can come back now.
23: We got some great stuff coming your way. We got a worst date ever in about 40 minutes. Got to give away some morning show money and about 50. And all you got to do is call in and pick one of us to throw a dart. And even if we miss, we're going to keep going until you win.
24: All right.
23: And we got all the celebrity gossip coming your way here in about 20. I found a fact that perked my ears up a bit. Apparently, the median age of the world's population is 30.4 years, and that tripped me out because I thought that's the life expectancy.
24: Oh.
23: But right now, the median age, the average age, is 30 years old.
25: Is that nice? Older than normal, or is that younger than normal compared to...
23: Should it be?
25: I don't know.
23: I feel like it would be...
25: It's the average person...
23: The average person is 30 years old.
25: The average age of the person.
23: I think that's younger than I expected it to be.
26: Mm-hmm. But that kind of, I guess it all depends because in recent years, like birth rates have been declining.
23: Right.
26: So that means that there should be more older people.
23: Exactly. That's why I was expecting more like maybe in the 40s.
26: Unless people are dying younger than we had realized.
25: Yeah. Well, the U.S. median age is 39.4.
23: Yep. Yeah,
27: isn't median different than average?
25: Life expectancy now, 73.
24: That's good, right? No?
26: No, I think it used to be like in the 80s.
23: 80 would be good.
24: Oh, 80, yeah.
23: Yeah, 80 is
25: good. That's
23: the
25: global life expectancy, because some countries don't have as much, you know, health care as we do. In America, right. That might be older. U.S. is 79.
23: Yeah, because there's median and average. You're right.
27: Yeah, because median is just like all of the ages listed for everyone, boom. And then the number in the middle, if you take the number like exactly in the middle, it would be 30.
23: The median age in Japan is 49.8, which is one that where they said they need babies in Japan.
25: Yeah.
23: They need to get babies. They need to get a baby.
25: They're busy, Japanese.
23: They need to get baby recruiter.
27: I had an interesting conversation with my cousin last night. He was telling me that he saw something about how they're going to develop medicine, and he fully believes this. He's like, it's going to sound crazy, but they're going to eliminate aging. And I'm like, if they eliminate aging, they're eliminating dying. And can you imagine what would happen to the world if we got rid of that? Like,
23: If we lived forever, we would be overpopulated.
27: I know, that's what I said.
23: Right.
24: But only the rich could afford it.
26: Yeah.
24: It wouldn't be given to everybody.
27: That's true.
23: Man, I saw a list of things that rich people could buy.
27: Ugh.
28: Of course, it just say everything?
23: Basically, just things that like rich people can purchase
27: that you can't.
23: We didn't even think about, like, cloning pets.
28: Yeah.
23: That's an option for rich people. Like, oh, my dog is getting older. Let me clone him.
28: A robot.
25: But it's not the same dog. I mean, mentally, spiritually, whatever. I know dogs aren't supposed to have spirits. But, I mean, it's just the same DNA, but it's not the same dog.
23: Remind me if we talked about this.
25: I don't know why people do that.
23: Did Tom Brady do this?
25: I don't remember.
27: There was a celebrity. There was a celebrity that did this.
25: I think it was Tom Brady. Barbara Streisand, I think, did it with her dogs.
23: So they might be able to tell us if the personalities maybe match their... But still,
25: you can want something bad enough that you see the similarities. But I mean, I don't get that.
26: We did a story like this. Maybe it was Tom Brady where they did the clone of the animal and they tried to recreate the exact same environment.
24: It was a rich woman.
23: No, it was Tom Brady.
28: Tom Brady. And he invested in the company.
25: Maybe he invested
26: in the company, but it was the woman that did it.
23: But yeah, they'd be able to answer and say, hey, they behave exactly like my old dog did.
25: The original dog was a pit bull named Lua, who passed away December 23.
23: Uh-huh.
25: The clone is a puppy named Junie.
23: So you named it a different name?
25: Tom Brady revealed the cloning process in November of 25.
24: Someone said Barbara Streisand, and Barbara Streisand's true.
25: Yeah.
24: She cloned her
28: if
24: dog.
28: If you don't clone something, I would have probably cloned Giselle.
23: Wow.
28: Just saying.
23: The thing is, like, Giselle would need,
28: oh, just keep her.
23: Giselle would need to be born, and Tom is, like, in his mid-40s, late-40s.
25: Thomas.
23: So you would have to wait 18 years.
28: Hadn't thought it all the way through,
23: Al. Age.
24: Yeah. Thomas, I see where you're going.
26: You're thinking more of like the Santa Claus 2.
23: Yeah.
26: Where
23: right.
26: He comes just out are of born the adults.
28: Yes.
26: The
28: same.
26: Yeah.
25: Tom is also an investor in the company that does the cloning, which is why he is really pushing it.
23: Okay. Rich people also can buy private musical performances.
28: Yeah.
23: So like, let's go home after the club and call Beyonce. I'll have her perform a couple songs for
24: us. That's right.
27: Back to the cloning thing. If they cloned you, don't you feel like you'd be a little bit jealous? Like, is that going to be a better version of me than I did?
23: 100% would be a better version of me, hopefully.
26: Yeah, and good for her.
27: Really? I feel like I would be mad.
24: Good for you.
23: They're going to be, but they're going to be years behind you, so that you get to see how
27: them
23: different
27: do
23: your
27: it
23: life
27: better?
23: Is.
26: Sure. I don't know. Ask twins how they feel.
23: The way you turn out is not all on you. It's also based on your circumstances.
24: And your life isn't over. You can change now.
23: You could change now.
27: And if you don't I know I'm great.
28: You're working out.
26: If you don't like your clone, you can just off her.
23: Wow.
26: I didn't say that.
23: Whoa.
28: You did.
26: But cloning is okay.
24: Wow, Anna. That's hard.
23: Hold on. Give a break. Anna's pregnant.
26: Yeah.
27: Offers
24: pregnancy
27: crazy.
24: Brain.
23: Yeah. She's allowed.
26: Cloning is also crazy.
25: I agree.
26: Are we not having a crazy hypothetical situation?
24: No, I did hear that.
26: Referring to the Santa Claus too.
24: I did hear people would get clones of their body so they can harvest their organs so they can have healthier, younger organs in their body.
23: Well, that's using a human for that gets into scary situations, right?
24: And it's all an ethical.
23: So,
28: ethical
24: question.
23: They can buy entire hotel floors, like if they just want to rent out an entire floor.
28: A floor.
25: That's cool.
23: That is pretty cool. Like
25: they do that when
23: all the
25: go on tour.
28: Who was it? It was a football player. Was it Vince Young that was flying on Southwest? I believe it was. And he just bought the whole
23: plane.
28: Bought the whole plane out. Like bought all the seats.
25: So it's like buying a charter.
28: Yeah,
23: I think it would have been cheaper if he would have just gotten a private plane.
28: Yeah, probably so.
23: Anyway, yeah, but rich people can buy the crazy stuff. But let's get to some headlines here because I saw this TikTok that is going super viral, and it's about a product we talked about all the time on the show. A guy said, quote, "I know we're in an economic crisis right now because I just got a thing of hot

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1: 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But right now, let's catch you up with all the celebrity gossip. What's going on, Anna and Kelly?
16: Well, we want Ray and Michael B. Jordan to be together. We just cannot help ourselves.
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16: You know, Ray's finally addressing it. She was at the VMAs, and a reporter had to ask her directly. And she's basically saying, we are just friends, y'all. Let it go. Now, at first, she would made a joke about it. She said, I'm technically not allowed to talk about it because I might get in trouble. But then, just kidding. We're just friends. Who happened?

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1: It's going to be a windy couple of days. Temperatures today will climb back to around 80 to 82 with a chance of storms. The winds generally south and even southwest 20 to 30. First alert, Peter Rogers, John Robinson.
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15: Let's give away this morning's show money here. We're looking for caller number 88, and we're happy to announce that it is you, Bailey, who is caller number 88. Congratulations.
18: Yay, Bailey.
19: Oh, my gosh.
15: Somebody asked, how long does it take to get to caller number 88? It takes a minute.
18: Yep.
15: White Cheddar goes through all those calls. Now, Bailey, what you got going on this morning?
19: I'm just heading to work.
16: Just and what
15: you,
16: winning.
15: What do you do for work?
19: I manage 12 locations for a bank up in Illinois.
15: Whoa.
18: Okay.
15: 12 locations. That's a lot of managing there, Bailey. Mm-hmm. That's a lot of managing.
18: A lot of money.
15: Well, we're going to make it easy for you to manage this because all you got to do is select one of us to throw a dart at some balloons. Who would you like to do that for you?
19: I think I'm going to go with Big Al.
16: All right.
15: Big Al, Mac.
18: Thank you, Bailey.
15: Throw in the dart.
20: Big Al for big money.
15: He's walking a lot faster than last time he was chosen, so that's nice. He selected the red dart.
21: Where do I want to go?
20: Ooh, hit that corner. Hit that red one against the wall.
15: Hit the one you want to hit.
20: That's the oldest balloon.
15: Yeah.
16: Oh!
15: And he hit it.
16: Wow, that was good aim.
15: Accuracy on point. And Bailey
18: won.
15: You
18: got $250.
16: Yeah, let's go.
15: Go straight to the bank with that.
19: Thank you, guys.
16: Bailey Bucks.
15: Well, Bailey, thank you so much for listening on your way to work. Enjoy the $250, okay?
19: Yes, thank you.
15: All right, there she goes, Bailey with $250.
18: I feel like we can go to the fair and play that balloon game at the fair.
15: Popper?
16: Oh, yeah. Yeah.

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2: Increasing storm chances in the afternoon, overnight into Thursday and Friday, and temperature down as well. 77 Thursday and near 70 Friday. First Alert meteorologist John Robinson.
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5: Oh, so for TV tonight, you've got the second season premiere of Scrubs, the reboot, which has been having the cutest commercials with that operation game. Yes. That's been so fun to watch. Also, the 18th season premiere of Shark Tank. 18 seasons, y'all. Mm. And tonight, the guest sharks are Mr. Beast and Jeffrey Hausenbold, who's the CEO of Beast Industries.
23: Oh, okay.
5: Other guest sharks coming up this season, Mindy Kaling, J.J. Watt, former NFL player, Aaron and Sarah Foster.
23: Okay.
5: They have a podcast together. And one of the, I think it's Sarah, who's that show about...
24: Younger? Nobody Wants This.
5: Nobody Wants This, thank you, with the rabbi who falls in love with
22: a
5: non-Jewish girl. And then Stephen Bartlett, who's the host of The Diary of a CEO. If you've seen any of his stuff, they're coming up this season.
23: Okay.
5: Also tonight, I'm so excited. It's the 39th or 35th, I believe, season premiere of The Amazing Race on CBS. It's a part one of the two-night premiere. And then, Anna, your favorite show, it's the season finale

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1: Good morning. Showers, thunderstorms remain in the forecast till about midday. Still localized flooding as an issue, especially west and northwest South Plains. First alert, meteorologist John Robinson.
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18: Oh, yes, morning show money time. We're looking for call number 61. So, congratulations go out to you, Carolyn.
21: Yay!
22: Hi!
21: Hi!
18: Carolyn, what you got going on?
22: I was playing Wordle, and I was like, oh, wait, hold on, let me call.
21: Yeah. Girl, I haven't played yet today. How many did you get it in?
23: Yeah.
22: I have to finish still. Let me just come back to this. Let me call real quick.
23: Yeah, do you have the a word you always guess with?
18: What's your starter?
22: Yeah.
23: What
22: Angel.
23: Is it?
21: Angel.
18: Angel.
21: That's okay. Good. You got some.
24: I got it in two Monday. Just saying.
18: Okay.
21: You did.
18: You brag, but we there's.
22: Nice.
21: But
18: there's,
21: you didn't get it yesterday.
18: No,
24: exactly. I didn't.
18: And Kelly's word is raise.
21: R-A-I-S-E. Followed by pouty.
18: Mine is adieu.
21: That's
18: I got
21: a good
18: all the
21: one.
18: Vowels in there. Nice. Well, anyway, hopefully you get it in a, you know, honorable amount of prize, because anything after four, we feel bad. Well, Carolyn, right. now you get to choose somebody to throw some darts and try to win you some money. So who do you want to do it for you?
22: Since Anna's having such a good week already, I'm going to pick Anna.
24: There you go. Good job.
23: Yes, girl.
21: I will do my best for you.
18: Anna's over here purchasing her first home ever with her husband, Ryan, announced her pregnancy. I mean, the luck is there.
23: And so she's reading a book about babies. Hey, make sure you don't pick up that little paper, because that'll be confusing.
18: All right, here we go.
21: Okay. I'm
22: going to
21: try my best.
22: Yay!
18: Anna's got a pink dart.
21: Interesting, okay. She keeps picking the pink
18: dart. Yeah,
21: the
18: pink dart?
21: It's the second time in a row she's done that.
18: Yeah, I think she's
22: that
18: wishing.
22: Sounded really good.
18: And she has...
21: We're going home with $225.
18: Yeah. Carolyn, you got $225. You still got Wordle ahead of you. I mean, what's...
21: I got Wordle in three. I couldn't help myself. Oh, wow. I went ahead and did it.
23: You played it that fast?
18: Yeah. Kelly's
21: Wordle
18: quick.
21: In three. Wow.
18: Kelly's quick with it. Well, Carolyn, we love you. Have a wonderful day. Enjoy that $250, okay?
22: Thank you, guys. I love you.
21: Love you.
22: Love you.
21: Love
22: you.
18: Send you a hug.
21: Our fellow Wordle queen.
24: Yes.
18: Text me the word, Carolyn, so I could get it in one. Let me know. All right, we'll play again tomorrow morning at 7:10 and 8:10 Central. And you get to choose again and get that money. Now, it's time for our love expert, Kelly Raspberry, who got Wordle in three
21: I'm glowing right now.
18: She got paid while doing Wordle, just like Carolyn did. Now let's get to...
25: Love letters. Love letters to Kelly.
21: Dear Kelly, you are the love expert.
26: I am.
21: My partner and I have been together for 9 years and engaged for three. I'm 32 years old. Lately, I've been feeling more like an outsider and disconnected. We met when I was 23, and we have a 20-year age gap between us. I've dedicated and invested my entirety into building this life with him and his son, but I think I've outgrown our situation. I need to find myself again. There isn't anything particularly wrong with the relationship. I just don't think our priorities and dreams align anymore. I love him and his son. I don't want to walk away just because I need to find myself, but the more that I find myself, the stronger these feelings grow. Am I just putting off the inevitable, or does this sound more like a midlife crisis type of thing? Again, I'm only 32.

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1: Good morning. Heavy thunderstorms still possible today, but they'll be tapering off as we get in the middle part of the day. Some lingering storm potential late today and tonight. High today 80 to 82. First alert, Reed Rogers, John Robinson.
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12: I found a fact that perked my ears up a bit. Apparently, the median age of the world's population is 30.4 years, and that tripped me out because I thought that's the life expectancy.
13: Oh.
12: But right now, the median age, the average age, is 30 years old.
14: Is that nice? Older than normal, or is that younger than normal compared to...
12: Should it be?
14: I don't know.
12: I feel like it would be...
14: It's the average person...
12: The average person is 30 years old.
14: The average age of the person...
12: I think that's younger than I expected it to be.
15: Mm-hmm. But that kind of... I guess it all depends because in recent years, like, birth rates have been declining.
12: Right.
15: So that means that there should be more older people.
12: Exactly. That's why I was expecting more, like, maybe in the 40s.
15: Unless people are dying younger than we had realized.
14: Yeah. Well, the U.S. median age is 39.4.
12: Yep. Yeah,
16: isn't median different than average?
14: Life expectancy now, 73.
13: That's good, right? No?
15: No, I think it used to be like in the 80s.
12: 80 would be good.
13: Oh, 80, yeah.
12: Yeah, 80 is
14: good.
12: That's
14: the global life expectancy, because some countries don't have as much, you know, health care as we do. In America, right, that might be older. U.S. is 79.
12: Yeah, because there's median and average. You're right.
16: Yeah, because median is just like all of the ages listed for everyone. Boom. And then the number in the middle, if you take the number like exactly in the middle, it would be 30.
12: The median age in Japan is 49.8, which is one that where they said they need babies in Japan.
14: Yeah.
12: They need to get babies. They need to get a baby.
14: They're busy, Japanese.
12: They need to get baby recruiter.
16: I had an interesting conversation with my cousin last night. He was telling me that he saw something about how they're going to develop medicine, and he fully believes this. He's like, it's going to sound crazy, but they're going to eliminate aging. And I'm like, if they eliminate aging, they're eliminating dying. And can you imagine what would happen to the world if we got rid of that? Like,
12: If we lived forever, we would be overpopulated.
16: That's what I said.
12: Yeah, right.
13: But only the rich could afford it.
15: Yeah.
13: It wouldn't be given to everybody.
16: That's true.
12: Man, I saw a list of things that rich people could buy.
16: Ugh.
17: Did just say everything?
12: Basically, just things that like rich people can purchase
15: things that
12: like
15: can't.
12: We didn't even think about. Like
17: yeah.
12: Cloning pets.
17: Yeah.
12: Like, that's an option for rich people. Like, oh, my dog is getting older. Let me clone him.
17: A robot.
14: But it's not the same dog. I mean, mentally, spiritually, whatever. I know dogs aren't supposed to have spirits. But, I mean, it's just the same DNA, but it's not the same dog.
12: Remind me if we talked about this.
14: I don't know why people do that.
12: Did Tom Brady do this?
14: I don't remember.
15: It was a celebrity. There was a celebrity that did this. I
14: think it was Tom Brady. Barbara Streisand, I think, did it with her dogs.
12: So they might be able to tell us if the personalities maybe match their... But still,
14: you can want something bad enough that you see the similarities. But, I mean... I don't get that.
15: We did a story like this. Maybe it was Tom Brady, where they did the clone of the animal and they tried to recreate the exact same environment.
13: Yeah, it was a rich woman.
12: No, it was Tom Brady.
17: It was Tom Brady. It was he invested woman. In the company.
14: It was easy enough.
15: Maybe yeah, he invested in the company, but it was the woman that did it. Oh.
12: But yeah, they'd be able to answer and say, hey, they behave exactly like my old dog did.
14: The original dog was a pit bull named Lua, who passed away December 23.
12: Uh-huh.
14: The clone is a puppy named Junie.
12: So you named it a different name?
14: Tom Brady revealed the cloning process in November of 25.
13: Someone said Barbara Streisand, and Barbara Streisand's true.
14: Yeah.
13: She cloned her
17: if
13: dog.
17: If you don't clone something, I would have probably cloned Giselle.
12: Wow.
17: Just saying.
12: The thing is, like,
15: I'll just
17: keep her.
12: Giselle would need to be born, and Tom is, like, in his mid-40s, late 40s. So you'd have to wait 18 years.
17: Hadn't thought it all the way through.
12: Age.
13: Yeah. Thomas, I see where you're going.
15: You're thinking more of like the Santa Claus 2.
12: Yeah.
15: Where
12: right.
15: He comes just out born of adults.
17: Yes.
15: Yeah.
14: Tom is also an investor in the company that does the cloning, which is why he is really pushing it.
12: Okay. Rich people also can buy private musical performances.
17: Yeah.
12: So, like, let's go home after the club and call Beyonce. I'll have her perform a couple songs for
13: us. That's right.
16: Back to the cloning thing. If they cloned you, don't you feel like you'd be a little bit jealous? Like, is that going to be a better version of me than I did?
12: 100% would be a better version of me, hopefully.
15: Yeah, and good for her.
16: Really? I feel like I would be mad.
13: Good for you.
12: They're going to be... But they're going to be years behind you, so you get to see how
16: them
12: different your life.

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We got plenty more rain last night. Mixed 100.3. I'm Jerry Cruz. Just in case you didn't notice, newsflash there. Thankfully, nothing severe. I just got my hail damage fixed from last storm.

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1: Well, since you are giving the dog just anything you're eating, you should probably look up what they shouldn't. 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
3: until
1: saying.
3: It happened.
2: Well, she's not giving grapes.
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1: I hope
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1: You eat a grape, and I hope it upsets your stomach today.
2: Thank you. 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
4: that's
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Red Raiders got some unfinished business to take care of this Saturday. Mix 100.3. They're going up against Deion Sanders and the Colorado Buffaloes in Colorado this weekend. Red Raiders lost to the Buffaloes 2 years ago, 41-27. However, Red Raiders' record stands at 4-0 right now. Colorado 2-2.

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1: I think my wife and I are going to go to Montana.
0: Beautiful. Excellent choice. And, Kevin, you got airfare on us and two nights of four-star accommodations.

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1: We're

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Ariana Grande scored 2 awards for this song at Sunday night's VMAs. Unfortunately, because she's taking a break from the public, she wasn't there. 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

0: Happy last day of September. Mix 100.3. I'm Jerry Cruz. Yep, flew by. I just gave myself a panic thought right now. I need to start Christmas shopping.
1: They say the holy water's watered down, and this town's lost its faith. Our colors will fade eventually. 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Oh my, my, oh my, my love, I take one look at you, you're taking me out.

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You've got until Saturday to get to the South Plains Fair. 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

Bass persuades indeed. 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That's the title of Miley's new album, and it debuted at number one on Billboard 200. It's her first chart-topping album since Bangers from way back in 2013. And the title track, yeah, it's definitely a banger.

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1: Hey, it's Kelly Raspberry with today's entertainment report. Tonight is the 18th season premiere of Shark Tank with guest sharks Mr. Beast and Jeffrey Hausenhold, who is the CEO of Beast Industries. Other guest sharks coming up this season include Mindy Kaling, J.J. Watt, and sisters Erin and Sarah Foster, who co-founded the super expensive clothing line Favorite Daughter. Tonight is also the 39th season premiere of The Amazing Race on CBS and the first season finale of Anna's favorite show, Wonka's The Golden Ticket, on Netflix. Now, after more than two decades of working together and all the backlash from the Justin Baldoni, It Ends With Us lawsuits, Blake Lively has parted ways with her publicist, Leslie Sloan. Lady A's Charles Kelly said a couple of random rib fractures sent him to the doctor who ordered blood tests, but that led to the discovery he has a rare blood cancer known as multiple myeloma. Charles says he's really hopeful because of recent medical advances that mean the life expectancy has extended what it used to be. And the prison system really wants to give Diddy back to all of us. His release date got bumped up again to January 21st of 2028. That's today's entertainment report.
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1: 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I'm from the sunlight,
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0: You know, that's eerie because that's one of the places that I would pick to go. So I'm even more jealous now.

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1: Oh, I thought it was like your china pot.
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2: Oh, why that's what you call it?
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3: you, a china pot? 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
4: I like a china pot, though. That's a good name. That's a new name.
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5: either.
4: Is a new name.
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6: Yeah. 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
5: like a precious piece of Chinese pottery?
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1: just what I heard. I didn't invent the China pot.
5: I don't know where you heard that.
2: Who told you that?
5: Fine China.
1: Are you done?
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1: When he takes me to the fair, he's like, let's go ride some rides. I'm like, okay, great. And it's the Spinnaker. And the ride stopped. Got off the ride. He turned to me and projectile vomited into my face.
0: And now they're married and it's their anniversary tradition. Maybe, maybe not. 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

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Leave. 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

I know it's wrong, but I can't help it. I am jealous of Kevin Ellis. He's our Mix 100.3 Go Anywhere Getaway winner. He and his wife are going to Montana. New York.

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Chapel Roan on Mix 100.3, whose real name is Kayla Rose Amstutz. 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I'm Jerry Cruz.

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1: Qantas, they're having trouble filling 8,000 job openings. 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

you this afternoon, and I'm ready for this Saturday's football game. It's coming up this Saturday evening at 6:30 in Boulder, Colorado. I plan on streaming the game. 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

Congratulations to Kevin Ellis. He's our Go Anywhere Getaway winner. I'm happy for you, Kevin. And he and his wife are on their way to Montana. Congrats. From Mix 100.3.

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3: Hey, it's Kelly Raspberry with today's entertainment report. Tonight is the 18th season premiere of Shark Tank with guest sharks Mr. Beast and Jeffrey Hausenhold, who is the CEO of Beast Industries. Other guest sharks coming up this season include Mindy Kaling, J.J. Watt, and sisters Erin and Sarah Foster, who co-founded the super expensive clothing line Favorite Daughter. Tonight is also the 39th season premiere of The Amazing Race on CBS and the first season finale of Anna's favorite show, Wonka's The Golden Ticket on Netflix. Now, after more than two decades of working together and all the backlash from the Justin Baldoni It Ends With Us lawsuits, Blake Lively has parted ways with her publicist, Leslie Sloan. Lady A's Charles Kelly said a couple of random rib fractures sent him to the doctor who ordered blood tests, but that led to the discovery he has a rare blood cancer known as multiple myeloma. Charles says he's really hopeful because of recent medical advances that mean the life expectancy has extended what it used to be. And the prison system really wants to give Diddy back to all of us. His release date got bumped up again to January 21st of 2028. That's today's entertainment report.
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0: The Museum at Texas Tech University presents Stolen Dignity and the Meaning of Justice, a public lecture featuring Tim Carpenter, former director of the FBI Art Crime Team and author of The Grave Robber. 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

0: 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It's Damon on Mix 100.3 with Alex Warren. He'll appear on The Tonight Show with Jimmy Fallon tonight.
1: They say the holy water's watered down, and this town's lost its faith. 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

Devin Ellis says he's heading to Montana. That sounds like a fun time. Nice way to get away. Damon on Mix 100.3. He and his wife scoring that go anywhere getaway. They want airfare, hotel, and

you made it to hump day, so take a break. Have some fun tonight at Miguel's. Mix 100.3 will be there for our Working Women's Wednesday. Ladies, that means we'll buy your first drink when you come by.

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13: So I saw a photo. It's what people use for group interviews or job interviews or something like that. And it's a photo of a tree next to a lake. And there's a branch extending out over the lake, and there's a boy stuck on this branch. But there's a snake on that branch, and then there's a lion on the land and a crocodile in the water.

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left of Hurricane Polo has moved on. We got some good rain out of it here in Lubbock. Mix 100.3, but boy, they got a ton of rain up in the panhandle. Some spots around Amarillo got over 6 inches of rain over the past 24 hours.

0: day.
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0: Kevin Ellis, well, he gets our Go Anywhere Getaway. That's airfare, a hotel, to anywhere in the U.S. from Mix 100.3. Where are you going?
1: I think my wife and I are going to go to Montana.
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1: Man, if your popcorn machine breaks in your theater, you better close it down. 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

got my fair food strategy. I downloaded their map. I've circled the spots I want to hit up tomorrow. I'm looking forward to lunch at the fair tomorrow. Mix 100.3 with Damon. The turkey legs, the corn dogs. By the way, the South Plains Fair is in town through Saturday.

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See from our local artist at the First Friday Art Trail, downtown Lubbock, Mix 100.3. This one being the first Friday in October, you'll probably find some cool things from Halloween as well. That's on Friday starting at 6 o'clock.

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0: Hey, it's Kelly Raspberry with today's entertainment report. Tonight is the 18th season premiere of Shark Tank with guest sharks Mr. Beast and Jeffrey Hausenhold, who is the CEO of Beast Industries. Other guest sharks coming up this season include Mindy Kaling, J.J. Watt, and sisters Erin and Sarah Foster, who co-founded the super expensive clothing line Favorite Daughter. Tonight is also the 39th season premiere of The Amazing Race on CBS and the first season finale of Anna's favorite show, Wonka's The Golden Ticket, on Netflix. Now, after more than two decades of working together and all the backlash from the Justin Baldoni It Ends With Us lawsuits, Blake Lively has parted ways with her publicist, Leslie Sloan. Lady A's Charles Kelly said a couple of random rib fractures sent him to the doctor who ordered blood tests, but that led to the discovery he has a rare blood cancer known as multiple myeloma. Charles says he's really hopeful because of recent medical advances that mean the life expectancy has extended what it used to be. And the prison system really wants to give Diddy back to all of us. His release date got bumped up again to January 21st of 2028. That's today's entertainment report.
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0: Well, the fair's in town this week. 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
1: So he takes me to the fair. 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I'm like, okay, great. And the ride stops. 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
0: Oh, no. It's another worst date ever for the Kikratic Morning Show. 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

0: ladies. 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
1: Yeah.
0: We'll see.

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Fall off what? I ain't seen the horse. Call your bluff, better cite the source. 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